0: Brantley Gilbert is with us all week long. We're getting to talk a lot about the new album that just dropped on Friday. And Brantley, you really open up a lot on this project, not only about your love story and your life right now, but also about the addiction that you have experienced.
1: I don't know. It's not at all about shock factor to me, and it's not one of those things where it's a one-up story where somebody tells a story and it's like, oh, well, check, mine's worse.
0: You know? Yeah,
1: not,
0: yeah.
1: Not about that. We're all as different as our fingerprints. We've all know what our rock bottom is or what it's been to this point in our life. Somebody may tell you a story, you'll be like, man, that was the worst shit you've been through. It seems trivial to you.
0: Yeah.
1: Guarantee you didn't feel that way to them.
0: Mm-hmm.
1: You know what I mean?
0: Yep.
1: Some people's rock bottom looks way different.
0: Yep.
1: Than ours, but we can't forget that, hey man, that's still their rock bottom.
0: Mm-hmm.
1: To, man, playing a small part of incentivizing somebody or motivating somebody to work through adversity or out of a shitty spot, like, that's a hell of a purpose, and it's, you know, it's an opportunity. I feel like it kind of a debt of service in a way, like it's a responsibility at this point, I guess. I feel like in ways. And you'll have people too that, you know, you write an album. We've had some feedback on these songs where people would be like, I wish he'd just stop talking about his wife. And, you know,
0: oh, God.
1: How are we supposed to relate to that? And he's like, well, dude, it's my wife, but you have relationships in yours.
0: Yeah.
1: And maybe, you know, your story's not exactly my story, but there may be something you can take from mine that may make yours cooler or that you could, that could relate to yours.
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0: Red Solo Cup, you're more than just plastic. 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

Mainly clear and a bit hazy as we move toward daybreak on Thursday. Temperatures starting in the mid-60s. For today on Thursday, partly cloudy, a bit hazy, and rather warm, high 89. Clouds Friday, times of light rain, maybe a thunderstorm south, high of 75. For the weekend, partly sunny Saturday, high of 80. Sunshine, all the few clouds on Sunday, high 79. Partly cloudy Monday and 82. From the WSAW News Channel 7 studio, I'm First Alert Meteorologist Jeremy Tabo.

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0: 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And it's Share a Hug Day.
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The devil went down to Georgia. He was looking for a soul to steal. He was in a bind because he was way behind and he was willing to make a deal. When he came across this young man sawing on a fiddle and playing it hot, and the devil jumped up on a hickory stump and said, "Boy, let me tell you what. I guess you didn't know it, but I'm a fiddle player too. And if you'd care to take a dare, I'll make a bet with you. Now you play pretty good fiddle, boy, but give the devil his due. I bet a fiddle of gold against your soul, because I think I'm better than you." The boy said, "My name's Johnny, and it might be a sin, but I'll take your bet, and you're going to regret, because I'm the best as ever been."

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And then a band of demons joined in and it sounded something like this.

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Johnny said, "Devil, just come on back if you ever want to try again. 'Cause I told you once, you son of a gun."

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mainly clear and a bit hazy as we move toward daybreak on Thursday. Temperatures starting in the mid-60s. For the day on Thursday, partly cloudy, a bit hazy, and rather warm, high 89. Clouds Friday, times of light rain, maybe a thunderstorm south, high of 75. For the weekend, partly sunny Saturday, high of 80. Sunshine, all the few clouds on Sunday, high 79. Partly cloudy Monday and 82. 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

Mainly clear and a bit hazy as we move toward daybreak on Thursday. Temperatures starting in the mid-60s. For today on Thursday, partly cloudy, a bit hazy, and rather warm, high 89. Clouds Friday, times of light rain, maybe a thunderstorm south, high of 75. For the weekend, partly sunny Saturday, high of 80. Sunshine all the few clouds on Sunday, high 79. Partly cloudy Monday and 82. From the WSAW News Channel 7 studio, I'm First Floor Meteorologist Jeremy Sabin.

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1: He's a ranch hand in a pinch, man. 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
1: Mainly clear and a bit hazy as we move toward daybreak on Thursday. Temperatures starting in the mid-60s. For the day on Thursday, partly cloudy, a bit hazy, and rather warm, high 89. Clouds Friday, times of light rain, maybe a

thunderstorm south, high of 75. For the weekend, partly sunny Saturday, high of 80. Sunshine, all the few clouds on Sunday, high 79. Partly cloudy Monday and 82. From the WSAW News Channel 7 studio, I'm First Alert Meteorologist Jeremy Tabin.

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0: All right, Dana, tomorrow is International Day of Friendship. 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Just kidding, David. And it's Share a Hug Day.
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0: today, but more clouds as the day goes along. The further northeast you live, the better of a chance you have for a couple isolated showers and thunderstorms later this afternoon and evening. No severe weather expected. A high of 88, but with how humid it's going to be today, probably going to feel like the low 90s outside. 66 for the low temperature tonight with mainly cloudy skies overnight. 77 for the high on Friday with showers possible on and off during the day. Rainfall under half an inch across all communities. From the WCW News Shell 7 studio, I'm First Alert Meteorologist Beth Furman.
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1: Good morning. A state appeals court has overturned a lower court ruling that struck down Wisconsin Act 10. Second District Court of Appeals on Wednesday overturned a ruling from Dane County Judge Jacob Frost, which struck down the 2011 law that effectively eliminated public sector unions in Wisconsin. Act 10 remains in effect as the ruling from Frost has been stayed pending appeal. The appeal will not likely head to the state Supreme Court. Kelce has pushed back as the Wisconsin Elections Commission warned voters not to bet on elections. Kelce's attorney posted on X that that guidance was unconstitutional and illegal, that activity on Kelce should not be defined as bets. The Wisconsin Department of Justice is currently suing Kelce and Polymarket, alleging the prediction markets are actually online betting, which is illegal in Wisconsin. And recovery from Monday's tornado continues in Winnebago and Outagamie counties. A boil water notice remains in effect for people in Fox Crossing, as well as residents of Menasha and Appleton. Menasha utility crews continue working to restore power, assisted by 16 other agencies. Anyone who wants to donate to help victims can do so through United Way Fox Cities.
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2: Central Wisconsin.
3: Sunny skies to start out today, but more clouds as the day goes along. The further northeast you live, the better of a chance you have for a couple isolated showers and thunderstorms later this afternoon and evening. No severe weather expected. A high of 88, but with how humid it's going to be today, probably going to feel like the low 90s outside. 66 for the low temperature tonight with mainly cloudy skies overnight. 77 for the high on Friday with showers possible on and off during the day. Rainfall under half an inch across all communities. 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
11: Wakey-wakey, eggs and bakey, 6:05. This is a Y106.5 wake-up call. Big Red, Nick, and Dana. Hey, we got more Max McVerb tickets to give away.
12: We do.
11: Yeah.
12: We got two more days actually. Today and tomorrow. So you're listening for that cue to call. You could see Max McNown already next week at the Sylvia in Madison. So get ready to be call at 6.
11: Good times. Hey, you know what today is? It's not even Friday.
12: I was going to say,
11: and
12: don't
11: I'm
12: even.
11: And I'm so pumped.
12: Why?
11: Miracle Tuesday.
12: What?
11: Oh, it's Miracle Tree Day.
12: Oh, I know what I'm doing this afternoon. Man, I got to go scour. I got to go look at Dairy Queen's, their lineup. I got to see what dessert I'm going to be getting.
11: Yeah. And that's the great thing about it because they, I mean, Seaman's awesome. They always take care of us. So they drop off some ice creams over here. Oh. They're the little ones.
12: Yes.
11: You know, so that's the one I was mad at last year because someone, I wrote my name on it and someone stole my ice cream last year. I was mad. I went and got one anyway.
12: Right.
11: But that was the fact is that someone took my ice cream. That was my bonus.
12: I know.
11: Ice cream and chocolate. That's my crack. So, yes, would I have my little mini this morning and then go and get one maybe later on this afternoon to support the cause? Hell yeah.
12: Today's the day to do it. You can head out to the DQ in Stevens Point, Wausau, Rapids, Marshfield. There's a list of others as well that you can check out. But $1 from every Blizzard or more will be sent right to Marshfield Children's Hospital to help out with the kids. So today's the day to get some ice cream.
11: Great cause. If there was ever a day to break that diet, today's the day.
12: Like I need an excuse.
11: Well, you got someone inside that said, Ma, don't break that diet.
12: Right,
11: Keep feeding me. Keep it coming. All right, birthdays and anniversaries coming up at 6:40.
12: You can let us know if you know anyone celebrating on the Feltz's Dairy Store Talk and Text line 715-342-WITE.
11: But first, just the headlines.
12: We learn about the type of lavish vacations women are now spending thousands of dollars on, and we'll have to figure it out. I can't think of a male equivalent. I really can't.
11: Okay, well, let me put my brain to use. Not that it's usually any good for anything. Well, give it a try.

0: Maybe she just got an upset tummy. I was thinking about that. Maybe she just doesn't feel, maybe she just doesn't want to get tanked.
1: Right.
0: At her own wedding. I mean, granted, the whole she came over to his place.
1: Yeah. Kinda,
0: I mean, that was.
1: Yeah, there's that.
0: That was dirty. But I mean, yeah. You know, I think he's reading into the whole thing, honestly. A little self-indulged. All right, coming up next. I'm an idiot. Just the headlines.
1: Yeah, we got a woman who has to be wife of the year after what she did to care for her sick husband. I don't really think I know a single woman that would do this for their husband.
0: Would you?
1: I probably would, yeah.
0: Okay.
1: I mean, I'd find an alternative route. I think she could have taken an alternative route, but.
0: Okay.
1: Yeah.
0: For a direct. Would you jump in front of a shark, though?
1: I don't.

0: Speaking of which, where's my wallet? Oh, it's not in the fridge.
1: I was gonna say that.
0: My ice cream is 6:20. It's the wake up call, Big Red and Dana. Time for some headlines.
2: It's the Y106.5 wake up call with Big Red and Dana. Sometimes the headlines are all you need.
3: Just, you know, talk about the headlines.
2: It's just the headlines with Dana.
1: 71-year-old grandma who just learned to swim saves drowning man.
0: Wow.
1: Yeah.
0: Talk about timely.
1: For sure. It's never, you know, you're never too old to learn new stuff.
0: How old was she?
1: 71.
0: 71. Learned how to swim and then saved a person.
1: Doing her little water aerobics, you know, and just jumped in a river to save a guy.
0: Underwater basket weaving. Hey. Whatever she did.
1: There you go, Grandma.
0: That's awesome.
1: Women are dropping thousands on menopause vacations, where treatment for hot flashes, exhaustion, and insomnia is luxurious. No. Like, what's the male? Like, how? Like, what?
0: I don't know. We get a bag of peas. I mean, that's our big change.
1: Right.
0: We get a bag of peas.
1: Right.
0: You know, a little week vacay. We'll watch some March Madness.
1: Right. Put the feet up. Yeah.
0: But that's what we get.
1: Yeah. Well, yeah,
0: we don't get any
1: luxurious
0: cool
1: menopause vacations.
0: No, there's no low testosterone vacations for dudes, I don't think. So, hey, suffering from low T? Now happening in Branson, Missouri.
1: Exactly, right?
0: It's the ultimate fishing trip.
1: There you go. I knew you'd come up with something. New York school pauses plan to put human AI robot in classrooms after backlash over intimacy doll ties. Tried to word that as well as I could. Yeah. Yeah, maybe don't use the same company that makes intimacy dolls, we'll say, to put that in a classroom.
0: So. Did she look surprised?
1: Just no comment. No comment. Good step. Good step, New York. Wife spends years biting husband's toes to help brain injury recovery.
0: Wait, what?
1: Yeah.
0: Say that again.
1: Spends years biting husband's toes to help brain injury recovery. Definitely a different route, because they basically told her, hey, if you want to help, like, he had brain injury, like, they were trying to restore, like, nerve sensitivity in places like hands and feet, right? You could pinch him.
0: I got a pair of pliers right in the garage.
1: Right, exactly. You know?
0: What you need?
1: It's like, I don't think they advised you to bite his toes.
0: Right.
1: That seems like a you thing. That's all you.
0: Definitely a you thing.
1: But
0: we have to find some way to stimulate his feet, whatever, to try to, like, get it to his brain or whatever.
1: Yeah, pinch.
0: There's so many things. Are you bored? Here's a lighter.
1: Yeah.
0: I mean, I'm just, there's so many ways you can do this.
1: For sure.
0: This is nothing today. Okay. We'll try again tomorrow.
1: We'll do it again.
0: We'll try it again tomorrow.
1: Years, What, you wouldn't
0: She
1: do that?
0: Just got a feet thing.
1: That's what I'm saying. That's a you thing, and that's fine.
0: Yeah.
1: Yeah.
0: Now, what I want to know is, does he know you have a feet thing?
1: Well,
0: is this about to be breaking news?
1: It would be breaking news, yeah. Because he was still, you know, basically unconscious during this recovery process.
0: Right.
1: But now he's awake.
0: And this is, you're an internet sensation. He's going to be like, wait, you did what? You sucked on my toes for how many years?
1: Yeah.
0: While I was, ew.
1: Right.
0: I want a divorce.
1: Yeah, no, update. Just kidding. Wife who spent years, you know. Receives divorce paperwork.
0: Gets divorce paperwork after her husband grossed out. Good luck with that one. All right, there you go. Just some headlines. We're a middle level. Yeah. Toby Keene, Kenny Chesney on the way, and birthdays and anniversaries.
1: You got plenty of time to get them in. Let us know. 715-342-WITE.
0: Why do you have foot fungus on your mouth?
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1: It's Earth Overshoot Day.
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1: Share a Hug Day.
0: And it's Miracle Treat Day.
1: Yay!
0: At all participating Dairy Queens.
1: Yay. Our history lesson, 1863, Henry Ford, American engineer and businessman who founded the Ford Motor Company, was born.
0: This day in 1956, In God We Trust, is the U.S. national motto assigned as a joint resolution of the U.S. Congress and President Dwight D. Eisenhower.
1: 1975, Jimmy Hoffa disappeared from the parking lot of the Red Fox restaurant in Bloomfield Hills, Michigan. He was never seen or heard from again.
0: Red Fox? Hello. 1990, the one, the only, the man, the myth, the legend, Randy Travis album, Always and Forever, certified quadruple platinum. Ooh.

0: All right, we're celebrating a slew of celebrity birthdays, so we're just going to rattle them off. Soccer star Hope Solo.
1: Jamie Presley.
0: Hillary Swank.
1: Tom Green.
0: Christopher Nolan.
1: Terry Crews.
0: Vivica Fox.
1: Lisa Kudrow.
0: Lawrence Fishburne.
1: Neil McCoy.
0: Frank Stallone.
1: Arnold Schwarzenegger. Jeez.
0: And Paul Anka.
1: Wow, it's Anka, but Anka. That's okay.
0: Paul Anka.
1: Yeah, he's an old musician. Gang. He's way, your dad would know who he is. Anyway, happy birthday, local celebrities, Zach Berard. He's the owner of Save-A-Lot over in Point. Happy birthday to you, bud.
0: Kyson Dodge also has a birthday.
1: Yay. I don't know how old he actually is. He's Erica's cousin's kid, and I think he's like 19, and he has two Facebook pages, one's 34 and one's 43. So I don't know how old he actually is.
0: Huh.
1: So, I love when they put, like, safety, you know, hey, you got to be 18 to make sure you join Facebook. He's 43, according to Facebook, so there you go. There you go, birthdays, anniversaries. If it was yours today and nobody called up to wish you happy birthday anniversary.
0: They don't love you.
1: Nope, not like we do. Like, we get another long music set on the way. Luke Combs, hey, look there, we got Max McNown on the way.
0: Yeah, we're giving away tickets for him, aren't we?
1: Yeah, I think so.
0: Coming up around 7:40, listen for that cue to call. Your chance to see him next week in Madison.
1: All right, it's 6:43.
0: It's the Wake Up Call with Big Red and Dana.
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0: Red Solo Cup, you're more than just plastic. You're more than amazing, you're more than fantastic. And believe me that I'm not the least bit sarcastic when I look at you and say, Red Solo Cup, you're not just a cup.
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0: Yeah.
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0: Ladies and gentlemen, can I please have your attention? I've just been handed an urgent and horrifying news story. 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
1: He just absolutely lit up my morning.
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1: Good morning. A state appeals court has overturned a lower court ruling that struck down Wisconsin Act 10. Second District Court of Appeals on Wednesday overturned a ruling from Dane County Judge Jacob Frost, which struck down the 2011 law that effectively eliminated public sector unions in Wisconsin. Act 10 remains in effect as the ruling from Frost has been stayed pending appeal. The appeal will not likely head to the state Supreme Court. Kelce has pushed back as the Wisconsin Elections Commission warned voters not to bet on elections. Kelce's attorney posted on X that guidance was unconstitutional and illegal, that activity on Kelce should not be defined as bets. The Wisconsin Department of Justice is currently suing Kelce and Polymarket, alleging the prediction markets are actually online betting, which is illegal in Wisconsin. And recovery from Monday's tornado continues in Winnebago and Outagamie counties. A boil water notice remains in effect for people in Fox Crossing, as well as residents of Menasha and Appleton. Menasha utility crews continue working to restore power, assisted by 16 other agencies. Anyone who wants to donate to help victims can do so through United Way, Fox Cities.
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1: Sunny skies to start out today, but more clouds as the day goes along. The further northeast you live, the better of a chance you have for a couple isolated showers and thunderstorms later this afternoon and evening. No severe weather expected. A high of 88, but with how humid it's going to be today, probably going to feel like the low 90s outside. 66 for the low temperature tonight with mainly cloudy skies overnight. 77 for the high on Friday with showers possible on and off during the day. Rainfall under half an inch across all communities. From the WCW News Channel 7 studio, I'm First Alert Meteorologist Beth Furman.
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0: Thank you, Dairy Queen, for breakfast. 7:10. Yes, I said that. I had ice cream this morning at 7 o'clock. It was in the freezer. I had to make sure. So I grabbed me a s'mores.
1: Nice.
0: S'mores blizzard for breakfast. Man, I'm going to regret it later. But anyway, go ahead.
1: I'm sure. Well, coming up next, summer school is in session because we got a study on our hands. We find out the one thing that a lot of people think is keeping them from true love, like 80% of people.
0: Really?
1: Yeah.
0: That's a lot of people on one. Okay, find out what stupidity that would be next.

0: That was such a good line back in the day, too. After that song came out, hey, here's a quarter. Call someone who cares. You know, like kids say that nowadays. What are you talking about? 716. It's a wake up call. Big Red and Dana. Dang, I'm old. All right, kids, time to get your summer school on.
1: We have another study on our hands, so you know it's true.
2: None of that is true.
1: Study Hall is now in session with Big Red and Dana.
3: With a little study, you'll go a long ways, and I wish you'd start now.
4: How much does your bank balance affect your love life? A lot, apparently, especially for young people, a new survey has found.
0: Huh.
4: Yeah, 1 in 4 Americans believe their financial situation has kept them from finding true love.
0: Really?
4: Yeah. So according to this poll, they polled all adults, all, you know, generations of adults. Gen Z is more likely to see a strong connection between money and love than older generations, like by a long shot.
0: Oh.
4: So only 11% of baby boomers think their finances have impeded finding true love. Gen Zers, 80% of Gen Zers say someone's salary will determine whether or not they find true love. That's sad.
0: Wow.
4: That's really sad. Now they even broke this survey, even said, okay, so then what's that number? What is that salary needed for true love? Gen Zers, who are obviously still living in their parents' basement, say $106,417 on average. Wonder how many Gen Zers are making $106,000 a year.
0: Gen Z, okay, I'm gonna, what is Gen Z again?
4: It's like, let me look it up. I think 28, I want to say 28 is the oldest age. Let's see.
0: How is it that the generation that's still living in the mother's basement?
4: 14 to 29 is the age range for Gen Z.
0: Okay. You're still either living at home or living in your mom's basement, even though you're grown up or whatever, not making $106,000 a year,
4: right.
0: But you expect
4: yes!
0: whatever love interest that you find, that they're what? They're just going to be your sugar mama,
4: right.
0: Your sugar daddy?
4: Or that you can't, that you're not worthy enough of someone else's love unless you're making
0: That much?
4: Come on now!
0: I didn't even think about it that way. Yes, maybe that you're thinking that you're not going to get love.
4: Yeah.
0: Unless you're making $106,000. Bro. You need to, like, look outside your pool there then.
4: Right.
0: If the girls that you're seeing that they're around there, they're like, you need to make $100,000.
4: That ain't love.
0: Run.
4: Yes.
0: Run.
4: Yes.
0: Oh, my God.
4: Yeah.
0: 80%?
4: 80%. I mean, like, 11%, that makes sense. I mean, that's a smaller percentage, like, not really that consequential. 80%.
0: Okay, as an older guy, like I grew up, Erica and I have talked about this actually fairly recently, about men needing to take care of.
4: Sure.
0: You know what I'm saying?
4: Yep.
0: So you have
4: a
0: wife,
4: the provider,
0: you have kids or whatever, you need to make money.
4: Yeah.
0: So there's a financial stress that is out there with, I don't think necessarily when it comes to love though, I think when it comes to the stress of, can I support a family?
4: Yes. Then
0: I understand that. But if you're talking about Shirley, forget the family part of it. If that's not even if you're just talking about the dating pool, that's your stress is having enough money so you can
4: love somebody,
0: somebody to find love.
4: Exactly. Over half of people in this survey also said the economy is keeping them from dating the way they want to date, which is like, then get more creative. You don't have to spend money on dates, people. Well,
0: but that's the way they want to date, though.
4: Right.
0: They want to date. They have to go out to this bougie place and drop bills on this date. We did a study recently about the average date for Gen Zers is like $400 or something. Stupid.
4: Stupid.
0: If you can't be happy with me and Taco Bell...
4: Yeah,
0: I mean, we'll do something fun too. I mean, we'll go to the park or
4: go
0: whatever.
4: On a walk,
0: but if the deal breaker
4: of
0: all the day is that we didn't spend enough money,
4: yeah.
0: Okay.
4: Yeah.
0: Where do you want me to drop you off at?
4: Also, like some of the best relationships of people that I know started with nothing together.
0: They had nothing.
4: Built something together.
0: Yes.
4: And love is encouraged in those situations because you're forced to bond in those situations. You got to eat eggs and rice and potatoes all the time together. You know, I mean, it's like there's a necessity to struggling, and I think that it only aids loving relationships.
0: Yes.
4: Let yourself struggle a little bit. It's okay, I promise.
0: There's a lot of learning from falling.
4: Yes.
0: A lot. Anyway. John Party, we got George Burge on the way. Speaking of learning, I've learned some things over the years. Some stereotypes are true.
4: Oh, yeah. A lot of stereotypes.
0: Some stereotypes are earned. Okay. Case in point. Like the lawyers.
4: Yes.
0: Lawyers have a stereotype. They have a reputation.
4: A shark-like.
0: Kind of like the one that took the case to sue a teacher in a school for hurt feelers.
4: Oh, no.
0: Okay?
4: Oh, no.
0: Gingers. Like what? That we seal souls. That's a thing that, you know, apparently all the dots that are freckles are we seal souls.
2: Under the advice of my attorneys, I will invoke my right under the Fifth Amendment of the Constitution to refrain from answering your questions. Thank you.
0: I didn't remember what the verbiage was correctly, so I had to make sure I got it right.
4: Yeah.
0: And now, used car dealers. Mm-hmm. They got that reputation for a reason. Our next guy proves that stereotype is there for a reason.
4: Aw.
0: Dude, this dude is horrible.
4: Oh, no.
0: Talk about this loser coming up next, 7:22. Oh, and we got tickies.
4: We do. If you want to see Max McNown next week in Madison, listen up for that cue to call. It's coming up real quick.
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1: Ooh, you have an egg sandwich?

0: All right, we just want to put it out there one more time. Today is Miracle Tree Day. I felt guilty. Like, I had to put it out there again because I'm selfishly crushing this s'mores Oreo over here. this Dairy Queen. So if you happen to go out to a participating Dairy Queen today, all over the place here. Yeah. And normally, if you're in within earshot, pretty good chance that Dairy Queen is supporting Children's Miracle Network. So if you go get a Blizzard today?
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0: There you go. All right. So there are certain things. I'm all about equal opportunities. I want to be able to say that if you can do it, you can do it. There are certain things, though, that I think blind people justifiably just shouldn't be able to do. We'll tell you what one of those is.

0: Well, now that I've had my s'mores for this morning, I'm halfway to heaven. Thank you, Dear Queen. It's today's Best Country, Y106.5, The Wake Up Call, Big Red and Dana. Happy TBT. All right. There are some reputations, some stereotypes that are just true. That, yeah, like, if gingers step outside, that we basically get a sunburn going to check the mail.
1: That is true.
0: All right. One thing that is certain, that I wouldn't say certain. One area that I think has earned a reputation, used cars.
2: Yeah.
0: Used car salesmen.
2: Yeah.
0: They have a reputation of just being sneaky.
2: Yeah, they do.
0: Well, one Georgia family's fairly upset, and for good reason. A dealership sold a car to one of their relatives.
2: Okay.
0: He's blind.
2: Oh. Okay.
0: Has a mental disability as well.
2: Okay.
0: Got all sorts of issues. Apparently, he happened to take a bus to the dealership, right?
2: Okay.
0: With $15,000. He had saved from working small jobs, hoping to own a car again.
2: Oh.
0: So a salesman sold him a car.
2: Of course.
0: Well, sure, here you go. There's a Mini Cooper. Sold to him for just over $14,000. How much you got, sir?
2: Yeah, right.
0: We're going to try to. Oh, plus tax, title, license, whatever. That's going to total out to $14,999. Then they had to drive him home. In his new car.
2: Huh.
0: Because he couldn't drive.
2: Well, yeah.
0: Doesn't have a license. He can't see.
2: Oh, goodness. Wait.
0: Johnson's completely blind in one eye. Can only see shadows out of the other.
2: Okay.
0: So, for all intents, dude can't see nothing. When asked to read the dealership's name on the paperwork, nothing. Couldn't even make out the biggest letters on there. Like, dude cannot see. His sister, who's cared for him since childhood, called the sales exploitive and immoral. And has now tried to get the dealership to take the car back and refund the money. You think? Y'all earned that reputation for a reason.
2: Wow.
0: You sold a blind man a car.
2: Yes.
0: And then drove him home in his own car because you knew he couldn't drive. And it wasn't like, hey, I'm going to buy this for my niece.
2: Right.
0: Whatever. It's his money. He can buy it for his niece if he wants to.
2: Sure.
0: He specifically came in there and said he had hopes of owning a car again.
2: Yeah.
0: Dude, you are a piece.
2: Yeah. Must have needed that commission check, you know?
0: Well, you're about to lose it. You're about to lose that commission check. What, you don't think that's already hit the papers there in Georgia? They're going to know exactly who the salesperson is.
2: Oh, for sure.
0: Good luck selling ice water.
2: Yes.
0: Good luck.
2: Yeah.
0: Some people, man. All right. Anyway, we're not going to do that to you. We're not snake oil salesmen. Okay.
2: No.
0: We really have tickets to Max McNown.
2: Yes, we
0: and
2: do.
0: And we're really giving them away right now.
2: We are, because we're looking for the sixth caller on the Feltz's Dairy Star Talking text line, 715-342-WITE.
0: Used car salespeople. I tell you.
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4: This is Justin.
3: Justin, what are you doing, man?
4: Just working.
3: Where's that at?
4: It's a power company in Rapids.
3: Woot woot, big shout out. Hey, can you do me a favor?
4: Sure.
3: Can you lower my dang bill?
4: I'll see what I can do.
3: Dang.
4: No guarantees, though.
3: All right, well, try not to get electrocuted out there today, because we got some shocking news.
4: Oh, yeah.
5: You're caller six, which means you're headed to see Max McNow next week in Madison. 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
4: I'm going to take my wonderful wife.
3: Oh, she's electrifying, isn't she?
4: Yeah, she is.
3: All right, brother. Well, the puns are done. I may be after this. But you have yourself an absolute wonderful time. And tell everybody out there, what's your favorite country station?
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2: He's a ranch hand in a pinch, man. Hotter than the red on the cattle brand. Cause she's a gold digger with a quick trigger. A cast iron skillet swinging lid flipper. Now he's a double wide on the county line.

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1: Good morning. Recovery from Monday's tornado continues in Winnebago and Outagamie counties. A water boil notice remains in effect for people in Fox Crossing and as well as residents in Menasha and Appleton. Menasha utility crews continue working to restore power. Anyone who wants to donate to help victims can do so through the United Way Fox Cities. More than $2 billion has gone to local governments and property owners this year. Governor Evers and the Department of Revenue say Wisconsin has distributed about $2.2 billion in shared revenue and property tax credit payments in 2026. The state says the funding includes more than $584 million for local governments and over $1.7 billion in property tax relief. Officials say the money helps communities pay for services like police, fire protection, EMS, road repairs, and libraries. And a state appeals court has overturned a lower court ruling that struck down Wisconsin Act 10. Second District Court of Appeals on Wednesday overturned a ruling from Dane County Judge Jacob Frost, which struck down the 2011 law that effectively eliminated public sector unions in Wisconsin. Act 10 remains in effect as the ruling from Frost has been stayed pending appeal. The appeal will now likely head to the state Supreme Court.
0: 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Central Wisconsin.
2: Cloud cover will increase throughout the day today with a high of 88. Probably going to feel more like 90 to 95 outside with the heat index factored in this afternoon. A few showers and thunderstorms are possible up in northeastern Wisconsin for today, but severe weather is not expected.

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1: Coming up next, Sarah Krause from Tiki Beach Bar and Grill is going to be in to talk about their little countrified lineup they got going on tonight out there.
0: It's going to be good times.
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0: Yes! I was wondering if she's going to bring a margarita.

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1: Someone who gets me.
0: You're the Prego one. Y'all are talking Prego. I'm eating like I'm Prego. I got a blizzard at 7 o'clock this morning. Thank you, Miracle Tree Day.
1: Yeah, for a good
0: score.
1: Cause, yeah.
0: Sarah, you got any plans later today?
2: I think I'm gonna go to the tiki bar.
0: You need on your way.
2: Oh.
0: Make sure you stop by Dairy Queen.
2: Why?
0: Get yourself a blizzard. Today's Miracle Treat Day. A dollar for every blizzard that is purchased is going to go to Children's Miracle Network Hospital.
2: Yeah. Oh, I love me
1: a good day
2: blizzards.
1: To have an excuse for a blizzard.
0: It's an excuse.
1: Oh, yeah.
0: Just, you know, like you needed one, but just, you know, go, hey, I'm going to go get a blizzard today. It's going to help the kids.
1: There you go.
2: Okay. Love it.
0: All right. We want to help the Tiki Beach Bar. Got some bands playing. Going to be good time. Sarah Krause, Tiki Beach Bar. What up, girlfriend?
2: Hey.
0: One of these days, we were just talking about, one of these days you're going to come in with some margaritas or something.
2: Ooh, that would be a lot of fun.
0: Yeah.
1: It would be, again, a little early for it.
0: I'll take a Shirley Temple, but I mean, sure. Like, yeah. So what do you got going on, girl?
2: We got Jordan Blanchard coming tonight.
1: Sweet. Yeah. Looks like you're going to have great weather, too.
2: It is going to be perfect.
1: What time should people start showing up?
2: He starts at 6:30, okay. So anytime before that, bring your lawn chairs, do all the things. Plan to eat dinner there. Don't bring a cooler.
1: Yeah.
0: Right. No pre-gaming.
1: Yeah, right?
0: No tailgating out of there.
2: Exactly.
0: Now, what about boating?
2: Oh, yeah. They can come by boat.
0: Okay.
2: You can even reserve a VIP boat spot on our app.
0: Can you go out a cooler out the boat?
2: No.
0: I'm just asking for a friend.
2: You need to support live music.
0: I hear you. I'm just asking for a friend. I don't know. I'm just redneck and just, I do pontoon sitting on the deck with, you know, I don't know. So do you have like bartenders that come to the boats?
2: We do, yeah.
0: Sweet!
2: Ooh. Yeah.
0: Okay, you got it covered then. Never mind.
1: Yeah.
0: All right, good deal. I like that. So who's going to drive my boat home? That's what I want to know.
1: Oh, right? Yeah.
0: We were talking about the other day. There's a business for that.
1: I'm sure there is.
0: Sober
1: driver for your boat?
0: Yep. Man. You come to their beach bar. I forget where it was, like in Florida or something like that. You can take your boat to their bar or whatever. And if you get drunk, they have a service. They'll drive your boat back.
1: Nice.
2: Ooh.
0: Y'all want, that's for a fee, obviously. Y'all get paid for it. You pay your driver. But yeah.
2: Well, it's kind of like a cab. I'm sure they probably get tipped really well.
0: Oh, yeah.
1: Sure. Yeah. Especially if someone's drunk.
2: Right, exactly. That's what I was thinking. They're like, oh, thank you for driving me home, man.
0: Yes. Here's next to 100. Thank you.
1: So how many weeks do we have left, Sarah, with the concert series you guys got going on?
2: There is 5 weeks after this.
1: So if people want the lineup, where can they go?
2: TikiBeachLLC.com.
1: Awesome. I'm sure Facebook, too.
2: Absolutely. Yeah. Yes. Everything's on Facebook.
1: Sweet.
0: Always a good time out there. You got some great food going on out there as well. So let them serve you up. Let them feed your face. Always a great time. Tiki Beach Bar, Sarah Krause. Thank you so much, hon. I appreciate you.
2: Thank you, guys.
0: Yeah. All right. More music on the way for you. Morgan Wallen. We'll throw in some Riley Green. And is Kenny Chesney ready to burn his boat?
1: Oh, I'll take it.
0: He's going to set his boat on fire. Hmm. We'll talk about that coming up next, 8:22.
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0: 6:33 is the Y106.5 wake-up call. Big Red and Dana. All right, Post Malone, he's been going through a lot. But there's somebody that stepped up and wanted to declare their love for him on stage.
1: Oh.
0: Share it to the world. Yes, it's all right, you did so. And did Kenny Chesney sell his soul for his career?
1: Oh.

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1: It's the Y106.5 wake-up call with Big Red and Dana. 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
2: All right, Kenny Chesney apparently getting ready to burn his boat. Yep. Getting ready for a new track, Kenny Chesney, upcoming Silver Sands Marina project. He posted a clip yesterday of Burn My Boat on social media, letting fans know that that song will be available mañana. So text.

0: There you go. That's from the brand new one there. So, and in a recent interview, it's just weird how he phrases it. I mean, I totally get what he's where he's coming from, but it's just weird how he phrased it, talking about a contract with his soul.
1: What was your contract with your soul?
2: Was to give all of me. I didn't want this to not happen because I was lazy and that I didn't want to do the work. I think that a lot of times when people talk negative about you or they don't understand your dream or journey, it's easy for them to talk negative about you.
1: Yes.
2: Because they don't want to look in the mirror and realize that they weren't willing to do the work.
1: But Kenny, you write
2: I didn't want to be that person.
0: Fair enough.
3: Yeah, I mean, yeah, just like you said, interesting phrasing.
0: Yeah, contract with a soul.
3: Yes.
0: All right. I get what you're coming from. Yeah. That's just a little weird.
3: Yeah.
0: Jelly's been kind of going through it, right? Mm-hmm. There's at least one person that's got his back. Jelly's co-headlining, right, on tour with Posty. That came to a close on Tuesday night. Posty let the world know how he felt about his buddy after singing Losers together. Posty addressed the crowd directly, Jelly directly, right in front of the crowd, said, I just want to say this in front of the world. I want to do this right here in front of the entire world. I want you to know, I can't tell you. Is this weird? He said, is it strange for a grown man to profess his love for another grown man? When both Jelly and the crowd assured him it was not, Posty said this in a clip.
4: Thank you for sharing your love with the world. Thank you for sharing your music with everybody.
0: That sounded... he's an odd bird, Posty.
3: Yes.
0: I will say. But when he speaks, it's normally from the heart. And I mean, that dude sounded legit sincere right there.
3: Yeah.
0: I mean, the cat really loves him, some Jelly. I think he legitimately appreciates their friendship.
3: Yeah.
0: I think it's there for him when, you know, Bunny's going out on her OnlyFans tour.
3: Yeah.
0: Just saying. All right, that's what's going on in the country music world. 90 seconds in Nashville. We got Joe Diffie. Speaking of my boy Jelly, got him on the way for you. T Swizzle kicking off 20 in a row up next.
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10: Cloud cover will increase throughout the day today with a high of 88. Probably going to feel more like 90 to 95 outside with the heat index factored in this afternoon. A few showers and thunderstorms are possible up in northeastern Wisconsin for today, but severe weather is not expected. 66 for the low temperature tonight with mainly cloudy to overcast skies overnight. 77 for the high on Friday with overcast skies, showers, and thunderstorms possible during the day, mainly around and south of Highway 29 up to a half an inch of rain. 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

0: all right.
1: I don't know about you. I'm a little messed up. I don't know if I'm all right, though. Today's Best Country Race, the wake-up call, Big Red and Dana. 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
2: Yeah, I got the Central Wisconsin State Fair coming to Marshfield August 25th through the 30th. 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

0: One thing I definitely like watch falling is the price of things. 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It's the Wake Up Call, Big Red and Dana. 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

0: guys. 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Big Red Dana. Hippie, did you see that Dunkin' is bringing back the iced beverage bucket?
1: Oh, gosh. Kim Carr. Get the defibrillator ready. Jeez.
0: I don't know. I may go in on that one. A bucket of coffee?
1: Oh, it's a heart attack.
0: I'm down.

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0: 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So I with a 6.5 wake up call, Big Red and Dana.
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0: Boozy Jelly Amens is today's Best Country Y106.5. It's a wake-up call, Big Red and Dana. That, ladies and germs, is going to do it for us.
1: Joseph Malone's on the way in. He'll take you through the rest of your afternoon. And don't forget that tomorrow's your last shot at a pair of tickets to see Max McNown in Madison. So listen up yet again tomorrow morning.
0: By the way, if there's a story tomorrow about a local area man hitting 15 Dairy Queens all in one day, all I have to say...
2: Under the advice of my attorneys, I will invoke my right under the Fifth Amendment of the Constitution to refrain from answering your questions. Thank you.
0: I can't do it.
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Not gonna lie, that's what I wish I was doing right now. I just got here. That's Brad Paisley. Today's Best Country. It's Y106.5, The Fishing Song. Joe Malone on the radio. How you doing? Happy Thursday. Let's get into it. This work day underway, and Graylin James. This is called Water at a Wedding. It's on Y106.5.

0: when the day just hasn't gone your way and all you want is to hear your favorite song.
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0: John Morgan and Kid Myself in today's Best Country. It's Y106.5. Joe Malone here, and we got another birthday to celebrate on the Noontime Rewind today. That's coming up at 12 o'clock. You got a request you want to hear, 715-342-WYTE. But yeah, we will start it off with a country music star who is turning 68 today and is a Wisconsin favorite, I would have to say. So stick around to find out who that is. And in the meantime, more of today's Best Country on the way. Cole Swindell, I've got Thomas Rhett, Tucker Wetmore on the way. And Kenny, carry on next.
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It's kind of hard to believe that song is 13 years old. That was the second number one for Thomas Rhett in his career. And get me some of that. At today's Best Country, it's Y106.5, Jumbo Home. Keep it a Thursday rolling on. I'm Tucker Wetmore. 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

0: It's Cole Swindell in today's Best Country. It's Y106.5. He was recently on the Country Countdown USA, and he admitted that, like a lot of first-time dads, that the transition into parenting initially terrified him. He said it scared him to death. He said, quote, "I've had to make some personal changes growing up. It took me a little longer. It scared me to death, the life I'm leading now." However, he noted that the timing was ultimately perfect, saying that I would have messed it up if I had started earlier. Things now start to mean more. I need to keep trying to be here because Rainey's going to need me. And he recently revealed that Rainey, who is his daughter, is now 11 months old and is fully mobile. So he and his wife, Courtney, have their hands full, to say the least. And interesting thing about his daughter's name, Rainey, it is an honor to his family legacy. Rainey was his mother's maiden name, and it's also his middle name, in case you didn't know. Now you do. More of today's Best Country on the way. Zach Top worked in, plus Jason Aldean with Kelly Clarkson, Chris Young on the way, and Lainey's latest, Phone Keys Wallet with John Mayer next.
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Cloud cover will increase throughout the day today with a high of 88. Probably going to feel more like 90 to 95 outside with the heat index factored in this afternoon. A few showers and thunderstorms are possible up in northeastern Wisconsin for today, but severe weather is not expected. 66 for the low temperature tonight with mainly cloudy to overcast skies overnight. 77 for the high on Friday with overcast skies, showers, and thunderstorms possible during the day, mainly around and south of Highway 29 up to a half an inch of rain. 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

0: ready for the 35th annual Big Bull Falls Blues Fest, coming to Fern Island Park in Wausau, August 21st to 22nd. 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

0: Cloud cover will increase throughout the day today with a high of 88. Probably going to feel more like 90 to 95 outside with the heat index factored in this afternoon. A few showers and thunderstorms are possible up in northeastern Wisconsin for today, but severe weather is not expected. 66 for the low temperature tonight with mainly cloudy to overcast skies overnight. 77 for the high on Friday with overcast skies, showers, and thunderstorms possible during the day, mainly around and south of Highway 29 up to a half an inch of rain. 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
2: We're getting going today with an artist that was born on this date in 1958 in Jacksonville, Texas. He has released 10 studio albums in his career, two number ones to his credit. Wink, no doubt about it. I'm talking about the one and only Neil McCoy. This one never made it to number one, but it is his most fun song, and that's what we're starting off the Noontime Rewind with. It's Hillbilly.

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Today's Best Country, it's my 106.5, the New Time Rewind, as we keep it rolling for this Thursday. Clay in Wausau, hit up the Phelps Dairy Store talk and text line for that one, 715-342-WYTE. You can do that anytime. Meredith, then Port Edwards. What a Blackhawk. 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

Cross Country, it's my 106.5 and 20 in a row. Rolling on, Joe Malone, keeping it going. August 20th, the Dandelion Tour comes to the Resch Center in Green Bay. Ella Langley's new album is called Dandelion. That's where you can find this song. 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

0: Justin Moore wrapping up 20 in a row in today's Best Country. It's Y106.5 Joe Malone here. And don't forget, today is Miracle Treat Day. 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And, yeah, it's delicious. I love it. So good. Mm-hmm. Dan and Shay on the way. Jackson Dean coming up, and Morgan Wallen, don't we? Next.
1: All right, Dana, tomorrow is Friday. 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

That's Morgan Wallen and Don Wee in today's Best Country. It's Y106.5. That is the seventh number one hit from his album, I'm the Problem. And that is a record. So congratulations to Morgan Wallen. Here's Jackson Dean now. Heavens to Betsy on Y106.

0: That's ladies from Dan and Shay. That's called Say So. If you need somebody, say so. Jump Alone on the radio, and starting tomorrow and going through the weekend, it's the 58th annual Scandinavia Corn Roast. Tomorrow, the $25 Rides Unlimited special gets underway, and the Fireman's Dance with Grand Union starts at 8 p.m. Saturday. The Cobb Run 5K happens, carnival rides, craft fairs, downtown parade, and music with Rising Phoenix. And then Sunday, don't forget the Free Corn starts at 11. 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You can check out all of the details on their Facebook page. And more of today's best country on the way from John Party. I've got Luke Bryan worked in, Stella Lefty and her hot new song, Boston on the Way, and Lainey, Things a Man Ought to Know, the song that got her on the map. Next.
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This afternoon with a high of 88, feeling like close to 90 degrees outside with the heat index factored in. A couple isolated showers and thunderstorms still possible this afternoon and evening. The further northeast you live, no severe weather expected. 66 for the low temperature tonight with mainly cloudy skies overnight. 77 for the high on Friday with showers likely during the afternoon and evening hours. Up to half an inch of rainfall possible on Friday. More rain the further south you go. From the WCW News Channel 7 studio, First Alert meteorologist Spencer Furman.

That's the song that launched the career for Lainey Wilson. That's Things a Man Ought to Know. It's today's best country. It's Y106.5, Jumalone, and fresh new country from you, brand new Jelly Roll. 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

with the How Good Is That World Tour, but also working on a new album, which they say could be out in early 2027. We'll keep you posted. Here's John.

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0: Justin and Stella Lefty at today's Best Country. It's Y106.5. Congratulations to Justin of Vesper. He was the winner this morning of tickets to see Max McNown at the Sylvie in Madison coming up next Thursday, August 6th. One more chance for you to score those tickets tomorrow morning on the Y106.5 wake-up call with Big Red and Dana. They'll give you the cue to call. You just be the right caller, and you are on your way to the show next Thursday, August 6th, Max McNown at the Sylvie in Madison with special guest Sam Birchfield. 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I've got Ashley Cook on the way, plus Morgan Wallen worked in, Nate Smith as well, and Luke Combs is next.
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0: 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It's called Baby Blues. Today's Best Country. It's Y106.5. That'll be on her new self-titled album. 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I've got Carly Pierce on the way, plus Riley Green coming up, and Kane Brown, Miles on It with Marshmallow next. 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

A chance for a shower or thunderstorm closer to Highway 29 this evening. Otherwise, some clouds for the evening, then mostly cloudy overnight below 66. Considerable cloudiness on Friday, with some light rain developing in the afternoon, while rain showers a better bet closer to Highway 29, high of 76. Some showers continue Friday night. Saturday, mostly cloudy. Some scattered showers are possible, high 77. A fair amount of sunshine on Sunday, the high 80. 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

Cross Country. It's my 106.5 Jump Alone heading out. I'll talk to you again tomorrow for a finally Friday. Thanks for letting me be a part of your day today. Greg Lee got you covered after 2 o'clock. He's coming up to take you through the rest of your Thursday, and I leave you with brand new music from Riley Green called Think As You Drunk. And it's on Y106.

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More of today's best country starts right now.

Happy Thursday! We are rolling now, and welcome to the show. It's Greg Lee. Coming up, Lady Wilson and Tyler Hubbard on today's Best Country, Y106.5.

0: Today's Best Country, Y106.5, Tyler Hubbard with Dancing in the Country. Speaking of Tyler Hubbard, you know, anyone that fishes frequently knows the pain of getting run through by your own hook. It's an occupational hazard, one that Tyler Hubbard just suffered through. The singer was enjoying the great outdoors with his wife and kids when he hooked himself in the back of the head. He posted a clip of his wife Haley removing the barb from his scalp. While Tyler winces and Haley does her best to play ER nurse, one of his kids has some wise counsel. Quote, "Dad, just don't think about it. Mom's just going to pull it out right away," end quote. With the hook eventually removed and the crisis averted, Tyler put the humorous, if painful, incident on social media for all to see. "I always get hooks in my feet because a lot of times I rig all my stuff in the house and sometimes I drop stuff on the carpet, which is bad. I should do it in another room with wood floors, but I don't. And sometimes I get up and always get hooked in the foot. Only once I got my head hooked or my behind my ear hooked, and that was when I was just a little kid. I was doing some casting, and all of a sudden, zip, behind the ear it went. Ah, that was painful. Thank goodness for my mother." On the way, Ella Langley with Morgan Wallen, a country throwback hit from Alabama, and Zach Top 2 with South of Sanity. Keep it right here. Today's Best Country, Y106.5.
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0: Today's Best Country, Y106.5, Zach Top of South of Saturday. Welcome to the show once again. Good afternoon and Thursday. You're hanging out with Greg Lee. In Central Wisconsin, get ready. Fair season is almost here. The Central Wisconsin State Fair takes over Marshfield August 25th through the 30th. We're proud to welcome Home Free to the Grandstand Stage Thursday night. 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
3: Central Wisconsin weather.
4: A chance for a shower or thunderstorm closer to Highway 29 this evening. Otherwise, some clouds for the evening, then mostly cloudy overnight below 66. Considerable cloudiness on Friday, with some light rain developing in the afternoon, while rain showers a better bet closer to Highway 29, high of 76. Some showers continue Friday night. Saturday mostly cloudy, some scattered showers are possible, high 77. A fair amount of sunshine on Sunday, the high 80. 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

Hello, once again, it's Greg Lee. Coming up next hour, Taylor Swift. We have Jelly Roll on the way, John Morgan, and Kubota is giving away free meals for National Avocado Day. 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

Welcome aboard to the show. It's Greg Lee, all the way, Megan Moroney, John Morgan, and we'll talk about National Avocado Day. Y106.5. Ain't it?

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0: Today's Best Country, Y106.5, John Morgan, with kid myself. It's Greg Lee, and Kubota is celebrating National Avocado Day by giving Kubota Rewards members a free entree with the purchase of an entree and a drink this Friday and Saturday, or this Friday or Saturday, that is. The free meal, which must be of equal or lesser value, can be earned by ordering in-store or online while logged into a rewards account, though quesadillas are excluded. Also jumping in are the National Avocado Day celebrations with free guac offers are Chipotle, Moe's, and Del Taco. National Avocado Day. I don't know why I read these things on here. Every time I read about food, I get really, really hungry. How about you? Stick around. On the way, Kane Brown, and before the top of the hour, New Country from Colsondale with Girl Dad right here on today's Best Country, Y106.5. 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

Hudson Westbrook with Painted You Pretty. Hi, everybody. How you doing, my friend? You're hanging out with Greg Lee. Hey, coming up, I have John Party, Colson Dell and Tim and the Stew with Girl Dad. And let's be prepared for Kenny Chesney's brand new album, Silver Sands Marina. Look for it September 25th. 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

0: Y106.5, Cool Some Dad with Girl Dad. Hi, everybody. It's Greg Lee. Happy Thursday. I know I read a story at the beginning of my show. Tyler Hubbard's little fishing mishap. Of course, he had a hook stuck in the back of his head. It was a lure, actually, and his wife got it out eventually. And I talked about a fishing accident I have usually every time when I'm redoing my rig, you know, and putting new stuff on it. I usually do it in the living room, and there's a lot of carpet in there. And then something gets lost in the carpet, and then I end up stepping on it and going absolutely nuts. I can remember another fishing mishap. It didn't happen to me. I was fishing with my brother. He had just graduated college, and we went on a fishing trip for about a week. And we had dad's boat and around on the lake having a great time. It's kind of secluded lake. There's only X amount of campsites on it, so we had a run of the lake. We went during the week, so it was hardly anybody there. And I can remember... He didn't tighten the boat motor properly. So there we are, floating around, and he's, you know, doing something with the motor, doing something. Pretty soon, boop, the motor disappears into the drink. Thank goodness it was shallow. I think it was only about 6 feet, so we had to do some diving and get the motor out, paddle back to shore, do some work, get the motor running again, and just... Didn't tell Dad about it. That's the way it works. All the way to WSAW, First Alert Forecast. Tucker Wetmore coming up. Lady Wilson with John Mayer. And next hour, a fear of mispronouncing keeps over half of Americans from traveling. Y106.5.
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Chance for a shower or thunderstorm closer to Highway 29 to this evening. Otherwise, some clouds for the evening, then mostly cloudy overnight below 66. Considerable cloudiness on Friday with some light rain developing in the afternoon, while rain showers a better bet closer to Highway 29, high of 76. Some showers continue Friday night. Saturday, mostly cloudy. Some scattered showers are possible, high 77. A fair amount of sunshine on Sunday, the high 80. 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

Hot rod sure save gas and them foreign jobs. 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

A country throwback hit from 2005, Montgomery Gentry. Something to be proud of, it's Greg Lee. All the way next hour, Morgan Wallen and Cody Johnson with Horseback. 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

He's a ranch hand in a pinch, man. Hotter than the red on a cattle brand. Cause she's a gold digger with a quick trigger. A cast iron skillet swinging lid flipper. Now he's a double wide on the county line. Sipping on a six pack of Lone Star Light. She did him dirty, took him to the

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1: 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Cody Johnson with Horseback. It's Greg Lee. And a survey by travel platform Omeo reveals that concerns about mispronouncing names of foods and places stops a lot of Americans from visiting new destinations. It finds that 54% of the 2,000 adults polled admit that they fear of getting it wrong has kept them from booking a trip, and 47% won't order a food if they can't confidently say it. While 22% worry they'll sound rude, 23% are afraid they'll be embarrassed, and 20% rather think others will judge them for mispronouncing. We did some traveling a few years back across the pond, I guess. And, you know, a lot of people do speak English, but the deal is you get to a place and you're grooving on their tradition and their language and everything. You pick up a few words to say, and they hand you a menu, and if there's pictures on it, I don't pronounce anything. I just point. Is that rude? Or do they go, oh, there, that guy's a tourist. He has no clue. Okay, well, we get it right. We communicate and end up getting the dish, and I'll ask in some sort of way, how do you pronounce it? And then, you know, live and learn when in Rome, right? On the way, Corey Kent and Russell Dickerson, Y106.5.
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0: Today's Best Country, Y106.5, Russell Dickerson with Worth Your Wild. 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Bailey Zimmerman, Scotty McCurry with Hootie and the Blowfish, Lauren Elena with Chase Matthew, and so many more of today's best country artists ready to take you home for your quitting time 20 in a row. 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
5: Central Wisconsin weather. A chance for a shower or thunderstorm closer to Highway 29 to this evening. Otherwise, some clouds for the evening, then mostly cloudy overnight below 66. Considerable cloudiness on Friday with some light rain developing in the afternoon, while rain showers a better bet closer to Highway 29, high of 76. Some showers continue Friday night. Saturday, mostly cloudy. Some scattered showers are possible, high 77. A fair amount of sunshine on Sunday, the high 80. From the WSAW News Channel 7 studio, a first floor meteorologist, Jeremy Tabin.
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Welcome to 20 in a row. Greg Lee getting you ready, set, go for Quitting Time on your Thursday. Coming up, a country throwback hit from Faith here right after Scotty McCurry with Rudy and the Blowfish. Bottle Rockets, Y106.5.

Getting you set for your ride home in 20 in a row with Greg Lade. Coming up, I have Chris Young in 10 minutes. 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

Hey, coming your way in 20 in a row, I have George Burge with Luke Bryan and the big hit from Hardy featuring Tim McGraw, Morgan Wallen, Eric Church, and MacArthur. 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

Quinn Salmody Thursday, or in 20 in a row with Greg Lee. Taking you home, my friends. On the way, I have Jacob Hackworth with What Took You So Long, right after Lady Wilson's 4x4 by You on Y106.5.

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0: Well, Parker McCollum joins us on Your Ride Home and will tell us about how he almost quit his career in music. Here's Parker McCollum.
2: What do I have to do to get myself and my soul and my spirit to wake up and be creative and love this again? And I was like, look, if this is the last record I'm ever going to make, make it a good one. And the whole six days out of the seven, I would go to my hotel room every night and I'd call Randy Rogers or I'd call my dad and say, yo, this is career suicide. This is the biggest mistake I've ever made. What am I doing? On the seventh day, I go in the studio and we were done about lunch. And I said, hey, I want to listen to everything. And they're like, you want to listen to everything? I'm like, I want to listen to everything, top to bottom. And so they dial it all up. I go in, and I listen to each song. And I got tears in my eyes. There's other grown men. We got tears in our eyes. We're listening, like, we'd written New York Is On Fire in the studio on Tuesday, cut it 9,000 times in a row. And it's the seventh day, and we listen to all of it, dude. And I get back on the plane, and I'm flying home. The Lee's Central Park is electric. That's where the New York Is On Fire had come from. And I'm flying, the plane, like this, going around the city. We're headed back to Texas. Tour's over. Record's done. It's deer season. That's my time of year. I'm going home. I'm checking out. And that was the most full my cup has ever been in the music business, dude.
0: Well, as we all know, there's no quit in Parker McCollum. He keeps that engine running and entertains us day in and day out. Hi, everybody. On Your Ride Home on your Thursday, it's Greg Lee. Stick around. All the way, Kenny Chesney. And in 10 minutes, John Party with Boots Off on Y106.5.
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Coming up, Zach Bryan, right after John Party. Boots up on today's Best Country, Y106.5.

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8: Partly to mostly cloudy for tonight, the low 66. Periods of rain, especially from midday through the afternoon on Friday, will be a bit cooler, the high 76. Rain will persist south and east of Stevens Point Friday night. Saturday, clouds, some break for sun, but some scattered afternoon showers or thunderstorm is possible, high of 77. A fair amount of sunshine on Sunday and warm, the high near 80. From the WSAW News Channel 7 studio, I'm First Alert Meteorologist Jeremy Tabin.

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once again, hanging out with Greg Lee on your Thursday. 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

0: Today's Best Country, Y106.5, Riley Green, Think As You Drunk, from his upcoming brand new album, That's Just Me. It'll drop on September 18th. Hi, everybody. It's Greg Lee. And here we go again. Another Bigfoot sighting, this time in Connecticut. A man says he came face-to-face with Bigfoot early in the morning on July 5th while driving home to Rhode Island from a cabin in Voluntown, Connecticut. He told investigators with the Bigfoot Field Researchers Organization that something jumped out in front of his car, forcing him to slam on the brakes. When asked if the creature looked like a male or female, he joked that there were, in his words, no boobs. Something. Well, what was that something? We have to corroborate and get all the facts straight. You know, I saw Bigfoot last night. You believe me? No, of course not. Okay. All the way, Cody Johnson, and before the top of the hour, new country from Bill and Scott with Dear Big City, right here on Y106.5.
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Catch Chris Young live, Central Wisconsin State Fair in Marshfield, August the 28th. And we'll be there to welcome him. We want to see you there, too, with Today's Best Country, Y106.5. Well, my friends, it'll wrap it up for me, Greg Lee. Thanks a bunch for having me on. Hope you enjoyed the show, and keep it right here on the way. Our WSAW First Alert Forecast. We have Taylor Swift coming up, Zach John King, Morgan Wallen, and coming away after 7, Backstage Country with Elena, with her special guest all week, Brantley Gilbert. Enjoy the rest of your Thursday, my friends. I'll see you on a Finally Friday at 2 in the afternoon, right after Joe Malone, right here on Today's Best Country, Y106.5.

Partly and mostly cloudy for tonight, the low 66. Periods of rain, especially from midday through the afternoon on Friday, will be a bit cooler, the high 76. Rain will persist south and east of Stevens Point Friday night. Saturday, clouds, some breaks for sun, and some scattered afternoon showers or thunderstorm is possible, high of 77. A fair amount of sunshine on Sunday and warm, the high near 80. From the WSAW News Channel 7 studio, I'm First Alert Meteorologist Drew Mitzabin.

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